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1: All right, after 7 this morning, we'll say hello to Andrew Ryan. We'll do the first percentage thingy thing of the week. Now, before then, have you heard about the duck? Yes, as in quack quack duck. That was banned from the World Cup matches. 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

0: heading your way.
1: Curio Breakfast, good morning. Chatting expensive mistakes. Lisa's had a nightmare. Bought a new Nespresso coffee machine. Set it down to pay for my parking. Walked off without it. It was gone when I went back. £150. Expensive mistake. Oh, that's heartbreaking. That's heartbreaking.
2: Listen to this one. My boyfriend was working abroad and asked me if I would take his car out at the weekends, as we'll be sitting for a long time otherwise. Prior to him coming home, I thought I would replace the fuel I used, so I went to the petrol station, put £60 of petrol in. 3 minutes up the road, car stopped, realised, put £60 of diesel. It cost me £260 to get the tank emptied and cleaned, and then of course I had to replace the fuel, as cost another £320.
1: Janice, no good. Could have been worse. Could have broke the whole car.
2: Yeah,
1: you know,
2: kill the engine there.
1: Arnie's been in touch.
3: Guys, booked flights to go to Glasgow in a hotel to see the granddaughter. Realised we were flying out at a different time. Changed it. Didn't realise the price had gone up. It was £496. Arrived in Glasgow. Son-in-law picked us up. Took us to the hotel. It was the wrong hotel. Moved to another hotel and booked it at 2 o'clock in the morning. It was £290. So total cost was over £1,000 for really 24 hours to see our granddaughter. Oops.
1: Worth it. Worth it to see your granddaughter. Is it though? Wow.
2: That's a lot of money.
1: Yeah, these things add up.
2: You know.
1: They add up. What a cost to go to Harry Styles the weekend for one night is a flipping holiday. Crazy.
2: Yeah. I'm going to, Julie and I got a villa there outside Bella Medina in July for 5 nights. Little like last holiday as a two.
1: Yeah.
2: Before we have our baby. And
1: that'll be lovely.
2: I said, listen, let's push the boat out a bit. Let's push the boat out. We're not pushing it out that far, Julie. We're not pushing it out that far. Anyway, we've got a lovely villa. Like, it's the most expensive thing I've ever paid for.
1: Really?
2: Holiday wise.
1: Are you going to have to tell me? You're going to have to tell me all fair. Any more of those expensive mistakes, let us know. 0770 2 687 double 1. We've got a few more to get through in the next few minutes. Also, boys and girls, some are wrapped up for summer already, Andrew. Another finishing today and tomorrow and over the next couple of days. We'll have another chance for you to win passes to our Tastic on Child's Play in a bit.
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2: Traffic is busy on the M1 between Junction 3 Blacks Road and Junction 2 Stockmans, the M2 from Junction 1 Fort William to Nelson Street off slip, the A12 Westlink towards York Street, the A2 Sydenham Bypass from Tilly's Burn Roundabout towards D Street are all pretty busy. We've had a look in and around the regions, but no other incidents or delays to report yet. If you see anything or spot anything, do please let us know on the WhatsApp when it's safe to do so. 0770 2 687 001.
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1: Well, for many mums and dads and the kids in the cars, this will be the last couple of school runs. Some have finished off already. A lot of the primary schools and stuff, I think, are finishing over the next day or two. So if you would like to come on to the radio show this morning and win some passes to Airtastic before your big summer break, we'd love to have you.
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3: Hi, I'm Kellen Davin. I'm 5 years old. I'm from the Sacred Heart Rock Primary School. My favourite character is he drives a pup moving and he's part of the police.
1: He drives a what? I'm going to have to listen to that again. And he's part of the police. I think I caught it. Let's hear it.
3: My favourite character is he drives a pup moving and he's part of the police.
1: Pupmobile, I think. Okay, all right.
2: Oh, you know
1: he's
2: what
1: maybe
2: I mean.
1: On patrol. He's one of those guys,
2: oh,
1: is he?
2: Oh, yeah, yeah, yeah. He's got four legs.
1: Yeah, he does.
2: Okay, so...
1: Is that your phone ringing? How dare you come in here without that on silent? Give us a call right now. The number you need is 90-236-967.
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1: It's not your phone. It's the it's our studio phone that's ringing.
2: But people are ringing our mobile number to do Child's
1: number?
2: Play. But
1: yeah.
2: You don't ring that number, so we can't answer it. You need to ring 028 90 236 967. Traffic. M2 from Junction 1 Fort William to Nelson Street off slip is busy. The A12 Westlink towards York Street. The A2 Sydenham bypass from Tillysburn roundabout towards D Street. They're all busy. We've had a look in and around the regions as well. With some schools being off, things might be a bit quieter for the next few weeks. But if you see anything or spot anything, do let us know on WhatsApp 0770 2687 001.
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0: Tygo, Whitney Houston. That is Higher Love on Q Radio, and that one is bringing us up to almost 11 o'clock. Okay, your news and sports is on the way next with Jim. Then stick around after 11. We'll be kicking off Monday's Tech 5.
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0: Noah Kahan, The Great Divide, doing that for Kirsty on the All Request Lunch here on Q Radio. It is Jordan with you. Hello, hello. Welcome along to Monday's afternoon show. I hope you're well. I hope you're well rested after a lovely weekend. Tell me this, is school out for summer in your household or are there still a couple of days left? I assume everyone wrapped up on Friday just past. Then my mum and dad were saying yesterday they have friends whose kids and grandkids are in until tomorrow. Why would you finish on a Tuesday? That seems unfair. Let me know what boat you're in, whether you're a teacher, a classroom assistant, someone who works in a school in another capacity, a parent, a kid, whatever it is. Are you in school or are you not? 07702-687-001 is the WhatsApp number that you need to get in touch with me and where you can text me all your song requests for today. If you are making a request, why not dedicate it to someone? Is it someone's birthday? Do you have a friend who just deserves a wee mention for being a legend? Do you want to give yourself a mention? I won't judge you. You can send me a wee voice note as well if you'd like. It's all possible via WhatsApp, isn't it? Get those messages into me. The next song you hear is going to be for Damien. And it's a bit of classic Oasis.
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0: Air. Kim here for Love, playing on Q Radio, doing that today for Leslie. Thank you very much for your message. I wanted to know, have your kids finished school already? Are they finishing soon? And Robin is finishing nursery school tomorrow, but it sounds like the summer's already started for her. Here's what she was doing in nursery school today.
1: They had a dinosaur bouncy castle and a unicorn bouncy castle.
0: Played on a dinosaur bouncy castle and a unicorn bouncy castle. That sounds like my idea of a perfect Monday. And I hope you have a brilliant last day tomorrow. And same goes to anyone who is finishing up soon for the summer. On the way, we are going to have today's showbiz news, so stick around for that. Before that, we'll do some Olivia Dean, requested by Paul.
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0: Throwback requested by Stacey. Thank you. Katy Perry, 3 with 3, Starstruck. Wrapping up the first all request lunch of the week. We'll do it again tomorrow. Here next, it's Connect 3.
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0: Olivia Dean, Ray and the Inn, playing on Q Radio. It's Jordan with you, just approaching 20 past two for Monday afternoon show, which means shortly we will be playing today's game of Connect 3. Hope you're good, keeping well so far today. I'm sure lots of parents and teachers and kids very, very excited for school wrapping up. Maybe it already has on Friday, or maybe you're finishing today or tomorrow. But my mum, who definitely doesn't have a child of school age, is very excited today because today kicks off one of her favourite fortnights of the year. And I wonder if you're in the same boat. It is the first day of Wimbledon, which I always think is like a true marker of summer beginning. Maybe though it's because, as I say, my mum is absolutely obsessed with it. And I knew whenever I was a child, when Wimbledon started, you just did not disturb my mum. She took over the living room. She got all sorts of decorations up. She had a Wimbledon jumper, Wimbledon earrings, all sorts of Wimbledon memorabilia about the place. She was always having her strawberries and cream. And at the weekend, we Pims as well. Can't miss out on a Pims in Wimbledon season. And the shrieks of her around the house, especially back in the day when Tim Henman was still playing, and then she was a massive Federer fan as well. Oh my goodness, when they were playing, it was as if her own son or daughter was on the court and she was cheering them on. She was that passionate about it. So if you're a fellow Wimbledon lover, happy first day of Wimbledon 2026. Let me know if you're going to be watching. I feel so out of the loop on all this sports excitement. Obviously, everyone's really into the World Cup at the moment. Then, as I say, Wimbledon starts today. I am so not a sports watcher at all. I know nothing about any of it, but really happy for you if you are. My thing is more sort of quizzes, and lucky for me, there is a great quiz on the way in just a few minutes' time. We're going to do today's game of Connect 3. I'd love you to play along with me, and it'll be up after a classic hit from REM.
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0: someone who loves Q Radio Afternoons. It's Jordan with you for Monday. That was Someone Who Loved You by Teddy Swims. But I have to tell you, such a funny story. I called in to see my mum and dad yesterday and I was saying to them just what I'm getting up to this week. I was like, oh, I'm going to go to Belsonic on Tuesday. I'm away to see Pitbull. Mum said, oh, one of my colleagues was at Belsonic. And I said, oh yeah, who did they go to see? And she's like, oh, what did you call the fella? He had a real funny name. It was Silly Willy. Is that a guy? Yes, I think it was Silly Willy. And I was like, Mummy, I don't think your colleague went to see someone called Silly Willy at Belsonic. I was like, maybe it's a DJ I haven't heard of. You never know, maybe it was a warm-up act. She went, hang on, I'm going to have to check back on my messages. And she went back and it was, in fact, Teddy Swims. She went, oh, Teddy Swims. Yes, I knew it was some sort of a funny name. So from now on, every time I play a Teddy Swims song, I will be thinking Silly Willy in my head. That really cracked me up. Anyway, Belsonic does continue tonight before we hit Pitbull tomorrow night. Kings of Leon are taken to the stage. And if you're heading along to it, get in touch and let me know which Kings of Leon song I can get on for you in a few minutes' time to get you in the mood. 07702-687-001 is the number for your Kings of Leon requests. It'll come after a classic hit in just a few minutes.
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0: Starlight to wrapping up the show for me for today. Now, you've got a lovely treat this week. Iam says, hey, as often as holidays. And you've got Koosh Lane covering for him on Cube Radio Drive. So she's going to look after you through until 7. I'm out of here, but I will be back tomorrow. You enjoy your Monday evening.
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12: From the Q Radio newsroom at 4 o'clock, I'm Linda Bryans, and these are your top stories this afternoon. The DUP leader, Gavin Robinson, says it's clear former and current members had information about Geoffrey Donaldson's conduct, which they didn't share with the party. The DUP has launched an inquiry into the Donaldson scandal. Mr Robinson says he will leave no stone unturned.
13: There may be aspects that we can't publish. There may be aspects of this report that touch on personal data, and there may be aspects of this report that will require further action, be that disciplinary or otherwise, but I will be as transparent as possible.
12: Sinn Féin's Michelle O'Neill says there appeared to be a culture of double standards within the DUP. Police have arrested a 29-year-old man in East Belfast this morning on a number of offences related to racially motivated attacks last month. The arrests also connected to a glider bus being set on fire and arson attacks at McMaster Street on Tuesday the 9th of June. Tributes have been paid to a motorcyclist who was killed in a road crash in Cushendall yesterday. He's been named locally as 55-year-old Frankie Peoples. He was from Billaghy. The father of four died when his bike collided with another vehicle on Chapel Road at lunchtime. He was the third person to die on the roads here over the weekend. Meanwhile, a 28-year-old man still in a critical condition after a suspected hit and run in Dromore, County Down. It happened on Market Square last night. Andy Burnham says he plans to rewire the British state by transferring power out of Whitehall. The man who's expected to be the next Prime Minister's outlined plans for what he calls the biggest rebalancing the country's ever seen. Tory leader Kemi Badenoch says the UK faces a summer of chaos, while the former Metro Mayor decides what he wants to do. And the award-winning actress Dame Penelope Keith has died. The star of The Good Life and To the Manor Born was 86. That's your headline news at 4. Sonia's got more of your local stories now.
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8: Michael Dunlop is celebrating success at the Tandragee 100 motorbike races over the weekend after winning four of the races. The event was marred by one serious accident when a rider in his 20s crashed and had to be airlifted to hospital. And a new £4 million rural business development grant scheme has opened today. 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
12: Well, there have been a couple of shock early exits on the first day of Wimbledon. 12th seed Andrei Rublev has suffered defeat in five sets against qualifier Roman Safiulin, while 11th seed Casper Ruud has lost to the world number 95, Hubert Hukac. Jack Draper's withdrawn from the tournament. That's ahead of his first match tomorrow. It's due to an arm injury. In football, Enzo Maresca has been confirmed as Man City's new manager, while apologising to Chelsea for quitting in the middle of the season. And locally in ice hockey, the Belfast Giants have signed 27-year-old defenceman Ty Prefontaine for the 2026-27 season. He's from Saskatoon, 6'3" Canadian. He joins the Giants from the Allen Americans based in Texas. It's time now for your World Cup roundup.
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12: Well, there's action from 6 o'clock this evening when Brazil play Japan. That game takes place in Houston, Texas. Brazil finished top of Group C on goal difference, but the Japanese will be up for the challenge because they finished second in what was a tough group. Later in Boston, it's Germany-Paraguay for the 9:30 game. Germany sit at the top of their group, but they're going to have to work hard to break down Paraguay's defence. And then it's the world's number 8 football team, the Netherlands, against Morocco, world's 7th highest ranking team. Definitely want to set the alarm for. They'll play in Monterey from 2 a.m. UK time. And that's your new sport and World Cup news at 4 on Q Radio. I'm Linda Bryans. I'll be back at 5.
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17: Thanks, Linda. Mainly dry today. Some light showers expected this evening with highs of up to 20. Thanks to Jordan, of course, back again tomorrow with you from 1 o'clock. It's Kushla with you all of this week, standing in for Abe on Q Radio Drive.

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0: Happy Monday. Back to porridge, of course, after the weekend. Hopefully you had a nice little weekend. Whatever you got up to yesterday, I was so tired yesterday morning, right? Because I had sat up, binge watched Lost on Saturday night. And my mum actually rang me. We were supposed to go to Pilates yesterday morning and she rang me at like 10 to 10. Bear in mind, my class started at 10:30. And she was like, are you up? And I was like, no, I kind of don't want to get up. I want to lie in bed a bit longer. But I forced myself to go. I'm glad that I went. Then it was home, full Sunday reset. Tidied the house up, washed my hair, little face mask on, cup of tea. And watched some more Lost last night. Of course, I'm going to tell you all about it tomorrow, because every Tuesday, Ape talks telly, and we're going to do exactly that this week. So I'll tell you about everything I've been watching. If you've got any good recommendations as well, we'll do that tomorrow. But all in all, I had a good Sunday. Hopefully you had a nice weekend. Hello to Mia. And a big birthday shout out. Happy 16th birthday to you. This comes in from mum, dad, sister, brother and niece and nephew. I hope you have a wonderful day, however you're spending your 16th birthday. If you would like to get in touch with the show, you can do, of course, on our WhatsApp. That number is 07702 687001. And right now, let's get a little look at the roads.
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0: Okay, in Newry on the A1, there has been a road closure on the A1. This is southbound, just after the Sheep's Bridge exit due to a two-vehicle collision. So please do seek an alternative journey, alternative route, sorry, for your journey there. Elsewhere in Dunmurry, due to emergency roadworks, there is no access to Upper Dunmurry Lane from Kingsway. Local diversions are in place there. Elsewhere, traffic busy on the following routes. The A2, this is Shore Road, Green Island, approaching Shorelands. Traffic is down to one lane heading towards Carrick due to roadworks there. The West Link is busy. This is approaching York Street and leaving the M2 busy as well at Nelson Street. That is you up to date. No other incidents, reports or delays. But if anything else does pop up, you can get in touch with us on the travel line. That number is 90 890 110. And get ready, we are going to play the first things that make you go hmm of the week next.
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0: catching a few people out there, I think. Something that has hands beginning with W, a watch. All right, Lynn's on the way next with your latest news and sport at 5 o'clock. Stick around after that. We're going to throw up our jam generator and get on our traffic jam track.
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8: From the Q Radio newsroom at 5 o'clock, I'm Linda Bryant. These are your top stories this evening. A criminal gang who posed as police officers to prey upon older people have been sentenced at Belfast Crown Court today. They defrauded their victims, some in their 90s, of substantial amounts across Belfast, Antrim and Down. Jane Veitch reports.
9: The six men are aged between 31 and 61 years old. Four are from Belfast, one is from Irvinestown in Fermanagh, and the other is of no fixed abode. Their scam was to persuade their victims that they were going to be victims of a crime and that they should hand over their cash or jewellery to so-called police for safekeeping. In total, £190,000 in cash was handed over and £15,000 worth of jewellery. Bank details were also supplied to the gang. It all happened between January 2020 and May 2021. Sentences ranged from 5 years to 6 months in jail.
8: The DUP leader Gavin Robinson says it's clear former and current members had information about Geoffrey Donaldson's conduct, which they didn't share with the party. The DUP has launched an inquiry into the Donaldson scandal. Mr. Robinson says he'll leave no stone unturned.
10: There may be aspects that we can't publish. There may be aspects of this report that touch on personal data, and there may be aspects of this report that will require further action, be that disciplinary or otherwise. But I will be as transparent as possible.
8: Sinn Féin's Michelle O'Neill says there appeared to be a culture of double standards within the DUP. Police have arrested a 29-year-old man in East Belfast on a number of offences related to racially motivated attacks last month. The arrests also connected to a glider bus being set on fire and arson attacks at McMaster Street on Tuesday the 9th of June. And in Antrim, an Antrim man's been given a jail sentence for his role in race-motivated disorder in Ballymena in August last year when police officers were attacked with petrol bombs and masonry. Jamie Kinley was convicted at Antrim Crown Court of riotous behaviour. An armed robber who subjected a teenage shop assistant to what police described as a terrifying ordeal in Newton Hamilton has been handed a 3-year sentence at Newry Crown Court. Sean McQuillan, who's 30, passed a note to the staff member reading, "Robbery, money in bag fast, I will kill, I am armed," as he wielded a knife. A detective paid tribute to the courage of the young worker who pressed a panic alarm and McQuillan fled the scene empty-handed. And tributes have been paid to a motorcyclist who was killed in a road accident in Cushendall yesterday. He's been named locally as 55-year-old Frankie Peoples, who was from Bilaki. He was the third person to die on the roads here over the weekend. That's your headline news at 5, but Sonia's got more local stories next.
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11: Michael Dunlop is celebrating success at the Tandragee 100 motorbike races over the weekend after winning 4 of the races. The event was marred by one serious accident when a rider in his 20s crashed and had to be airlifted to hospital. And a new £4 million rural business development grant scheme has opened today. 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
13: 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Straight to Boyle on the wing. 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
8: There have been a couple of shock early exits on the first day of Wimbledon. 12th seed Andrei Rublev suffered defeat in 5 sets against qualifier Roman Safiulin, while 11th seed Casper Ruud lost to the world number 95, Hubert Hukac. Jack Draper was withdrawn from the tournament ahead of his first match tomorrow. That's because of an arm injury. In football, Enzo Maresca has been confirmed as Manchester City's new manager. He apologised to Chelsea for quitting in the middle of the season. Locally in ice hockey, the Belfast Giants have signed 27-year-old defenceman Ty Prefontaine for the 2026-27 season. He's from Saskatoon and he joins the Giants from the Allen Americans based in Texas. And finally, at the World Cup, it's Brazil against Japan from 6. Germany take on Paraguay at 9:30. And the 2 a.m. match is the Netherlands against Morocco. They play in Monterrey. That's your news and sport at just after 5 on Q Radio. I'm Linda Bryans. I'll have more headlines with in half an hour.
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9: Thanks, Linda. This evening it will be cloudy, some light outbreaks of rain, and tonight's overnight low dropping down to 13 degrees.

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13: From the Q Radio newsroom at 6 o'clock, I'm Linda Bryant. These are your top stories this evening. Members of a criminal gang who posed as police officers to prey upon elderly people have been sentenced at Belfast Crown Court. They defrauded their victims, some of whom were in their 90s, of substantial amounts across Belfast, Antrim and Down. Jane Veitch reports.
14: The six men described as master manipulators are aged between 31 and 61 years old. Four are from Belfast, one is from Irvinstown in Fermanagh, and the other is of no fixed abode. Their scam was to persuade those targeted that they were going to be victims of a crime and that they should hand over their cash or jewellery to so-called police for safekeeping. In total, £190,000 in cash was handed over and £15,000 worth of jewellery. Bank details were also supplied to the gang. It all happened during COVID, when older people were particularly vulnerable. Sentences range from 5 years to 6 months in jail.
13: Police have released a man unconditionally following what they'd previously described as a suspicious death in Dunmurry at the weekend. It follows a post-mortem today on a woman who was in her 40s. She was found at a house at Helens Wood Court. The DUP leader Gavin Robinson says it's clear former and current members had information about Geoffrey Donaldson's conduct, which they didn't share with the party. The DUP's launched an inquiry into the Donaldson scandal. Mr. Robinson says he will leave no stone unturned.
15: There may be aspects that we can't publish. There may be aspects of this report that touch on personal data, and there may be aspects of this report that will require further action, be that disciplinary or otherwise. But I will be as transparent as possible.
13: Sinn Féin's Michelle O'Neill says there appeared to be a culture of double standards within the DUP. An armed robber who subjected a teenage shop assistant to what police described as a terrifying ordeal in Newton Hamilton has been handed a three-year sentence at Newry Crown Court. Sean McQuillan, who's 30, passed a note to the staff member reading, "Robbery, money in bag fast, I will kill, I am armed," as he wielded a knife. A detective paid tribute to the courage of the young worker who pressed a panic alarm. McQuillan fled the scene empty-handed. That's your headline news at 6, but Sonia's got more of your local stories now.
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3: Michael Dunlop is celebrating success at the Tandragee 100 motorbike races over the weekend after winning four of the races. The event was marred by one serious accident when a rider in his 20s crashed and had to be airlifted to hospital. And a new £4 million rural business development grant scheme has opened today. 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
13: At Wimbledon, defending champion Jannik Sinner has battled his way into round two after a five-set epic against Miomir Kecmanovic. Sinner played much of the match with blood on his shoe after taking a heavy fall, but he says he's fine.
17: It just seems much worse than it is. No, I'm actually very surprised that it let me keep playing because, you know, all white, it turned into a little red, but it's just, you know, a nail. I didn't want to disturb, also Miomir.
13: On a bad day for home players, British number one Cameron Norrie lost in five sets against Michael Zhang. Local football, Glentoran captain Marcus Kane has signed a new one-year contract. He'll stay at the Oval into a 15th season, having made more than 470 appearances for the club since 2012. And to World Cup football, where tonight it's Brazil against Japan from 6 p.m. Germany will take on Paraguay at 9:30. And in the 2 a.m. Match, the Netherlands play Morocco. That's in Monterrey. That's your news and sport at just after 6 o'clock on Q Radio. I'm Linda Bryans. There'll be national news at 7.
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18: Thanks, Linda. It's going to be cloudy this evening. Some light showers of rain and tonight's overnight low dropping down to 13 degrees.

0: Ariana Grande. That is one last time. Thank you so much to Fiona for coming on to reveal this evening's 3-2-1, selecting tomorrow evening's 3-2-1 as well. And congratulations if you did guess Ariana Grande correctly. Let's throw up our 30-second timer. See if I can get all these names squeezed in. First in, Adam Colley and Ballycastle. Well done. Michelle and Ochnacloy, you got it correct. There's Holly and Armagh, Jade and Yuri. Well done. David and Doak, there's Anne who got it correct. Charlene, there's Niall and Yuri. Anya and Dungannon, well done. To Shay, Fiona and Craigavon, who came on to reveal this evening's 3-2-1. Terry in the Market, well done. Chris and Pomeroy, Ella and Fanilla. There's Jennifer in Belfast, Louise and Yuri. Our very own Georgia Taggart from Q Radio Nights. And last but not least in there, Cleona McCrory and Oma. Another 3-2-1 tomorrow.
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0: All right, taking another look at the roads for you now. In Dunmurry, due to emergency roadworks, there is no access to the Upper Dunmurry Lane from Kingsway, but local diversions are in place. In Newton Abbey, the A2 Shore Road, White Abbey to Green Island, traffic is down to one lane here heading towards Carrick. This is due to roadworks at Shorelands. Elsewhere, traffic has eased right across Northern Ireland. No other incidents, reports or delays. If anything does pop up this evening, you can get in touch with us on our travel line. 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

0: Sienna Sparrow just misses out on the top three of tonight's chart with Material Lover, up one from Thursday. And before that, Ariana Grande's new track, Hate That I Made You Love Me, is down two to number five. You're listening to Q Radio, and this is the top seven at seven with myself, Noel. We are about to break into the top three of tonight's chart. Has Taylor Swift managed to hold on to that top spot to start the week off right?
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0: We'll stick around to find out as we enter the top 3 of tonight's chart, and I'll be playing you tonight's future hit from Katy Perry after this. Q.
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1: 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Counting down today's seven most played songs. Q Radio's top seven at seven. Three.

0: song could ever say.
1: Olivia Rodrigo takes the top spot with the most played song in the country. Can Stupid Song make it another night at number one? Tune in from 7 o'clock tomorrow night to find out when I'll be running down the top 7 at 7 once again.
2: Noel Bradley.
1: Well, hello, how are you doing? It's Monday the 29th of June and the time is 25 to 8. Noel Bradley here filling in for Kushla tonight. So you're with me until 10 o'clock bringing you the tunes and the crack for your Monday night. The last Monday in June, can you believe it? And I want to do what I call a weekend post-mortem. I've done this before. If you don't know what that is, it's when we break down the things that we did at the weekend. Very simple. We talk about anything funny or interesting that happened over the weekend. And I was a busy, busy boy this weekend, as I usually am. More on that later. But what about you? What did you get up to? Let me know on the WhatsApp. Here's how you can get in touch.
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3: 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We've teamed up with five fantastic businesses to bring you amazing prizes. An overnight stay for four at the Pilo Hotel Ashbourne. Six aqua passes for Let's Go Hydro Carry Duff. A family pass for five for the Devonish Toy Story Day. A £100 voucher for Prison Island Belfast. And a single garden egg chair from the Little Belfast Furniture Shop. So listen in to win and make this summer

0: It's Niall Horan, and nice to meet you playing on Q. Hope your Monday night is going well. I've got more music on the way for you very soon. Got a great one from Somber and an oldie but a goodie from Chapel Roan after this.
1: More music next
2: 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Q.
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0: Crazy Town. That is Butterfly on Q Radio for your Monday night. And that one is taking us up to 25 past 10. Okay, on the way next, as we continue our 10s at 10, I have Travis to play for you. Don't go anywhere.
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0: throwing it all the way back to 2010 with that one. That is B.O.B. and Aeroplanes on Q Radio. That one served as the third single from his debut album, B.O.B. Presents The Adventures of Bobby Ray. I love that one. Okay, Robbie Williams is on the way next as we continue our 10 to 10, so don't go anywhere.
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0: Blue, that is Flyby. And we threw it the whole way back to 2001 with that track, which makes that song actually 25 years old. 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Okay, on the way, we have Role Model to play for you and Christina Milian. So don't go anywhere.
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0: so much energy in that track. I love it. That is Mal Smith and Stay If You Want to Dance. And that one is bringing us up to 12:45. The night is flying in and only around 15 minutes left with me. If you have tuned in from your car, the house, the gym, wherever this evening, thank you so, so much for keeping me company and letting me soundtrack your Monday night. Don't go anywhere though, more music on the way. Flo Rida to play for you, a throwback from him called Lou, and the latest track from Ariana Grande.
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Cause I can't be alone with all that's on my mind. 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